0: Over? Did you say over? Nothing is over until we decide it is.
1: It ain't over now.

Now, you love lasagna very much. You like to eat and eat. You won't eat gugusu. You're afraid it'll break your teeth. You always think you may bite off more than you can chew. Don't be afraid, you won't have teeth.